on a warm summer's evening, on a train bound for nowhere, I met up with a gambler. We were both too tired to sleep, so we took turns of staring out a window at the darkness. The boredom overtook us, and he began to speak. He said, "Son, I made a life out of reading people's faces and knowing what their cards were by the way they held their eyes. And if you don't mind me saying, I can see you out of aces for a taste of your whiskey.

And every hand's a loser, and the best that you can hope for is to die in your sleep. And when he finished speaking, he turned back towards the window, crushed out his cigarette and faded off to sleep. And somewhere in the darkness,

All right, everybody, saddle up your horse, man. Let's get some whiskey. Woo!

for you. Come on, fly with me. Let's take off in the blue. Once I get you up there, where the air is rarefied, we'll just glide, sky.